Follow me, meet the real me, and my misfits way of life. 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Hindsight is always 20/20, but looking back, it's still a bit fuzzy. Speak of mutually assured destruction. Nice story.

Hello, me, it's me again. 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
2: Rumors spreading around in that Texas town. About to check outside the games. And you know what I'm talking about. 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

that mama, she got a sticker name, a cameraman. And we could have some. 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Hawaiian noises. You